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Hi, this is Chino Valley's own Drew Rinn from X Factor and American Idol. 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

0: From Toy Story 5, Taylor Swift, I Knew It, I Knew You. Hi there, it's Andrew J. Of course, Taylor and Travis got married this weekend. 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And before the marriage, they together donated over $26 million across 20 different charities here in the U.S. What an amazing way to start their official wedded life together. Wishing them nothing but the best. One Republic coming up. Stick around.
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11: 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As your weekend winds down in Prescott in the Quad Cities area, look for partly cloudy skies, 66 tonight. You'll see sunshine on Monday with a high near 92, then mostly clear on Monday night with a low near 67. On Tuesday, sunny and 93. In Cottonwood and the Verde Valley, tonight look for partly cloudy skies, a low near 70, sunny and hotter on Monday with a high near 103, and then continued sunny and hot on Tuesday with your high near 104. And as you wrap up your weekend in Flagstaff, you'll have partly cloudy skies overnight, 57 is your low, mostly sunny, 87 on Monday, your low near 58 degrees under mostly clear skies on Monday night, and then Tuesday sunny and breezy, 88 degrees. Have a great Sunday night. 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

0: That's called Choosing Texas. It's Ella Langley. And I'm Chris Michaels on this 250th birthday celebration weekend for America, doing some wacky history for you. We've got the Navy, the Air Force, the Marine Corps, and of course the Army. Did you realize that during the Civil War we had a balloon corps? Yeah, Union forces used balloons for surveillance from above, long before airplanes.
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3: 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As your weekend winds down in Prescott in the Quad Cities area, look for partly cloudy sky 66 tonight. You'll see sunshine on Monday with a high near 92, then mostly clear on Monday night with a low near 67. On Tuesday, sunny and 93. In Cottonwood and the Verde Valley, tonight look for partly cloudy skies, a low near 70. Sunny and hotter on Monday with a high near 103, and then continued sunny and hot on Tuesday with your high near 104. And as you wrap up your weekend in Flagstaff, you'll have partly cloudy skies overnight. 57 is your low. Mostly sunny, 87 on Monday. Your low near 58 degrees under mostly clear skies on Monday night. And then Tuesday, sunny and breezy, 88 degrees. Have a great Sunday night. 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

0: say. 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

Now tell me about it. Those temps are cruel this summer. Record heat for this holiday weekend. From Russia with love. Or something like that.

0: Yeah, those fireworks had us roaring last night. That was awesome. It's Katy Perry. And ever since the movies like An Affair to Remember, Sleepless in Seattle, the Empire State Building has been a go-to place for wedding proposals and romance. People flock there from all over the world to get their romance on, including the tippy top. A couple of daredevils from Russia the other day scaled the Empire State Building. They were released from custody right when they came down the other day. They face a skyscraper amount of charges, including violation of local law, criminal mischief, reckless endangerment, things like that. They did the stunt partly to propose. I don't know if he got down on his knee or if she said yes.
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3: 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As your weekend winds down in Prescott in the Quad Cities area, look for partly cloudy skies, 66 tonight. You'll see sunshine on Monday with a high near 92, then mostly clear on Monday night with a low near 67. On Tuesday, sunny and 93. In Cottonwood and the Verde Valley, tonight look for partly cloudy skies, a low near 70. Sunny and hotter on Monday with a high near 103, and then continued sunny and hot on Tuesday with your high near 104. And as you wrap up your weekend in Flagstaff, you'll have partly cloudy skies overnight. 57 is your low. Mostly sunny, 87 on Monday. Your low near 58 degrees under mostly clear skies on Monday night. And then Tuesday, sunny and breezy, 88 degrees. Have a great Sunday night. 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

0: And the boy grew up in Washington State. 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

0: And like that voice, Olivia Dean, that's Man I Need. And I'm Chris Michaels by your side. 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

Now, during our history, we've had the Civil War, the Mexican-American War, and something called Pig Wars. That story is on the way. It's Chris Michaels. Now, the weekend.

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0: He's a Brit. It's Ed Sheeran. Got another Brit on the way, Adele. And we've had our tussles with the Brits over the years. Of course, the Revolutionary War and the Pig War started with the Brits when a American farmer shot a British pig in 1859. That resulted in a standoff between U.S. and Great Britain. Lasted months. Even livestock can cause some tussles.
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9: 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As your weekend winds down in Prescott in the Quad Cities area, look for partly cloudy sky, 66 tonight. You'll see sunshine on Monday with a high near 92, then mostly clear on Monday night with a low near 67. On Tuesday, sunny and 93. In Cottonwood and the Verde Valley, tonight look for partly cloudy skies, a low near 70. Sunny and hotter on Monday with a high near 103, and then continued sunny and hot on Tuesday with your high near 104. And as you wrap up your weekend in Flagstaff, you'll have partly cloudy skies overnight. 57 is your low. Mostly sunny, 87 on Monday. Your low near 58 degrees under mostly clear skies on Monday night. And then Tuesday, sunny and breezy, 88 degrees. Have a great Sunday night. 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
1: 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We're

0: That's Adele. She did her stint in Las Vegas a couple of years ago. Easy on me. Did you hear about that guy who had a layover in Vegas the other day? He was on his way somewhere and decided to put some coins into a slot machine at the airport. Turned it into a $3 million jackpot. Yeah, it's a good weekend for him.
1: 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And if you want to have a fun ride, jump on the Rust Bus with Russ Edwards.

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9: 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As your weekend winds down in Prescott in the Quad Cities area, look for partly cloudy skies, 66 tonight. You'll see sunshine on Monday with a high near 92, then mostly clear on Monday night with a low near 67. On Tuesday, sunny and 93. In Cottonwood and the Verde Valley, tonight look for partly cloudy skies, a low near 70. Sunny and hotter on Monday with a high near 103, and then continued sunny and hot on Tuesday with your high near 104. And as you wrap up your weekend in Flagstaff, you'll have partly cloudy skies overnight. 57 is your low. Mostly sunny, 87 on Monday. Your low near 58 degrees under mostly clear skies on Monday night. And then Tuesday, sunny and breezy, 88 degrees. Have a great Sunday night. I'm Marty Myers on your favorite mix of music for 40 years, The Mix 106.

0: levitating.
1: Dua Lipa, it's levitating. I'm Chris Michaels. Talk about a catchy song. We call it Sticky. The chorus in the song I'll play for you can't help but to sing along. With Shaboozy on the way.
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Hey, it's Brian Curry checking in. Hope you had a wonderful weekend and happy 4th of July on Saturday. And more on that coming up. Right now we continue with Jason Mraz.

0: Say, it isn't just you that loves the music on KPPV 106.9. 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
2: We're into the mix.

0: Maroon 5 and SZA, and Brian Curry here with you, and America marked its 250th birthday over the weekend, and there's a new survey that finds most all-Americans still believe in the American dream. 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Most respondents also said they're proud to be American and believe they have the same or more opportunities than their parents did. On the way, we'll hear from Avicii.
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1: 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As your weekend winds down in Prescott and the Quad Cities area, look for partly cloudy sky, 66 tonight. You'll see sunshine on Monday with a high near 92, then mostly clear on Monday night with a low near 67. On Tuesday, sunny and 93. In Cottonwood and the Verde Valley, tonight look for partly cloudy skies, a low near 70. Sunny and hotter on Monday with a high near 103. And then continued sunny and hot on Tuesday with your high near 104. And as you wrap up your weekend in Flagstaff, you'll have partly cloudy skies overnight. 57 is your low. Mostly sunny, 87 on Monday. Your low near 58 degrees under mostly clear skies on Monday night. And then Tuesday, sunny and breezy, 88 degrees. Have a great Sunday night. 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

0: 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I'm Brian Curry, and more hit music on the way.
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That's Ed Sheeran, Camera, and Brian Curry here with you. How's it going? There's new research from YouGov revealing that 36% of Americans ages 21 or older who drink alcohol say they're now drinking less than they were a year ago. Top reason for cutting back? Simply having less desire to drink. But others are drinking less because of health concerns and cost.

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12: 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As your weekend winds down in Prescott in the Quad Cities area, look for partly cloudy skies, 66 tonight. You'll see sunshine on Monday with a high near 92, then mostly clear on Monday night with a low near 67. On Tuesday, sunny in 93. In Cottonwood and the Verde Valley, tonight look for partly cloudy skies, a low near 70, sunny and hotter on Monday with a high

0: near 103, and then continued sunny and hot on Tuesday with your high near 104. And as you wrap up your weekend in Flagstaff, you'll have partly cloudy skies overnight. 57 is your low. Mostly sunny, 87 on Monday. Your low near 58 degrees under mostly clear skies on Monday night. And then Tuesday, sunny and breezy, 88 degrees. Have a great Sunday night. 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

0: Huntrix, EJ, Audra Nuna, and Ray Emmy. It's Golden and Brian Curry here with you. How's it going? Hope you had a wonderful, safe, happy 4th of July weekend and ready for a new work week. And coming up, we'll hear from NSYNC.
1: Hi, this is Scott O'Neill from the Scott O'Neill Band of Northern Arizona Blues Alliance. When I'm not ripping out tunes on my guitar, I'm kicking back on the Rust Bus with Russ Edwards on KPPV.
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0: 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Thank you, Prescott Quad Cities, Cottonwood, Verde Valley, Flagstaff, and all of Northern Arizona. We couldn't have done it without you.
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0: Bruno Mars, I Just Might. He's got a new album this year. I'm Brian Curry. There's a recent Reddit thread that asked people to share the most unusual reasons they refuse to date someone. And the replies were both hilarious and relatable. The list includes some surprisingly specific reasons people have ruled out potential partners, from wearing too much cologne to disliking pigeons. The responses prove that even seemingly minor habits, preferences, and quirks can become dating deal breakers for some people. On the way, Vanessa Carlton.
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11: KPPV weather. 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Sunny skies, gusty winds, and hot temperatures today and tomorrow. After an overnight low of 64, expect high of 92 today in the Prescott Quad Cities area with an overnight low of 66 and a high of 95 tomorrow. 63 degrees tonight for Cottonwood and Verde Valley with a high of 105 today and 107 tomorrow. And after 58 in Flagstaff, high today of 88 with an overnight low of 59 and a high of 89 on Tuesday. Have a great Monday. I'm Bill Monroe. 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

0: things that I've got.
1: That's Benson Boone and Beautiful Things, and he made an appearance at Madison Square Garden over the weekend for Taylor Swift and Travis Kelce's wedding celebrations. I'm Brian Curry. On the way, we'll hear from Elton John and Dua Lipa.
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0: Miley Cyrus and Brian Curry here with you. In an honor of National Ice Cream Month, which is this month, July, there's a new survey looking at how people feel about it, and apparently we're crazy about it. 60% of Americans calling themselves ice cream fanatics, and another 60% calling it their all-time favorite dessert. Yeah, a lot of people enjoy ice cream, especially this time of the year. Tile Cruz coming up.
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14: Thanks for making the Mix 106 your choice for your early Monday. Sunny skies, gusty winds, and hot temperatures today and tomorrow. After an overnight low of 64, expect high of 92 today in the Prescott Quad Cities area with an overnight low of 66 and a high of 95 tomorrow. 63 degrees tonight for Cottonwood and Verde Valley with a high of 105 today and 107 tomorrow. And after 58 in Flagstaff, high today of 88 with an overnight low of 59 and a high of 89 on Tuesday. Have a great Monday. 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

0: Maroon 5, it's Memories, and I'm Brian Curry. And if you like fried chicken, hey, today's a great day to have some because July 6th is National Fried Chicken Day. Yeah, good stuff. All the way, it's Alicia Keys.
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1: Variety is more than just a bunch of random songs. It's a bunch of random songs you really like.

0: That's Ed Sheeran, Shivers, and Brian Curry here with you. All right, the average person spends 45 hours a year doing what? Well, the answer, talking about the weather and weather-related stories. That includes wildfires, etc. All the way, it's Justin Bieber.
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0: Thanks for making the Mix 106 your choice for your early Monday. Sunny skies, gusty winds, and hot temperatures today and tomorrow. After an overnight low of 64, expect high of 92 today in the Prescott Quad Cities area with an overnight low of 66 and a high of 95 tomorrow. 63 degrees tonight for Cottonwood and Verde Valley with a high of 105 today and 107 tomorrow. And after 58 in Flagstaff, high today of 88 with an overnight low of 59 and a high of 89 on Tuesday. Have a great Monday. I'm Bill Monroe. 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
1: 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The Variety.

0: Olivia Dean. It's Man I Need, and I'm Brian Curry. How's it going? All right, something I ran across here. This is according to a study from AAA. 20% of all collisions in the United States happen in parking lots. Ever think about that? Coming up, it's Train.
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1: Thanks for making the Mix 106 your choice for your early Monday. Sunny skies, gusty winds, and hot temperatures today and tomorrow. After an overnight low of 64, expect high of 92 today in the Prescott Quad Cities area, with an overnight low of 66 and a high of 95 tomorrow. 63 degrees tonight for Cottonwood and Verde Valley, with a high of 105 today and 107 tomorrow. And after 58 in Flagstaff, high today of 88, with an overnight low of 59 and a high of 89 on Tuesday. Have a great Monday. I'm Bill Monroe. 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

0: See ya, Unstoppable, and I'm Brian Curry. Lady A just around the corner. Hope you're having a great start to your Monday and your week.
1: Hi, this is Beverly D'Angelo, otherwise known as Ellen Griswold. And if you want to have a fun ride, jump on the Rust Bus with Russ Edwards.

0: say. It isn't just you that loves the music on KPPV 106.9. It's the whole family.
1: Hi, I'm Broderick from Prescott, and I like riding the Rust Bus with all my friends right here on KPPV. We're in.

0: Taylor Swift, it's the fate of Ophelia, or I should say the now married Taylor Swift. Yeah, big news over the weekend, her and Travis Kelce, Madison Square Garden, New York City, a lot of people showed up. I'm Brian Curry. Have a great week, and I'll see you back here next weekend and more hit music on the way.
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0: Lady Gaga's tour was called the Mayhem Ball. It was 86 shows. Now she's done. Was she at Taylor Swift's wedding? I don't know. When is Gaga getting married? I think Gaga has been engaged longer than Taylor has known Travis. And since we're on the subject of that wedding on Friday, is she changing her name? Is it going to be Taylor Kelce now?
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3: 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Sunny skies, gusty winds, and hot temperatures today and tomorrow. After an overnight low of 64, expect a high of 92 today in the Prescott Quad Cities area with an overnight low of 66 and a high of 95 tomorrow. 63 degrees tonight for Cottonwood and Verde Valley with a high of 105 today and 107 tomorrow. And after 58 in Flagstaff, high today of 88 with an overnight low of 59 and a high of 89 on Tuesday. Have a great Monday. I'm Bill Monroe. 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

0: the entire reception, it sounds like to me, Paul McCartney and Stevie Nicks got together and did a set. 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

0: There's Alex Warren with Ordinary Share. If I could turn back time in there in front of that. Michelle as well. Good morning. Monday, we are back to it. I know some people have today off. The holiday on Saturday. Friday was the observed holiday for a lot of folks, but I guess, I don't know. I don't have that gig. They got both Friday and today off.
1: Okay, we are running a car drive right now to help veterans all across America. So if you have an old car, truck, or van, even a motorcycle or

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Thank you, Prescott, Quad Cities, Cottonwood, Verde Valley, Flagstaff, and all of Northern Arizona. We couldn't have done it without you.

0: There's Biebs and the kid and Brian and Sabrina, and it is Monday. We are back to start the work week. 6th of July. Hope you had a great holiday weekend. I did watch some of that on Saturday morning. The tall ships, the sailing vessels in New York, and then the flyovers. And man, those ships were stunning. Just beautiful vessels sailing in to New York past Lady Liberty. It was cool on Saturday.
1: And Doug.
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4: KPPP weather. 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Sunny skies, gusty winds, and hot temperatures today and tomorrow. After an overnight low of 64, expect high of 92 today in the Prescott Quad Cities area, with an overnight low of 66 and a high of 95 tomorrow. 63 degrees tonight for Cottonwood and Verde Valley, with a high of 105 today and 107 tomorrow. And after 58 in Flagstaff, high today of 88 with an overnight low of 59 and a high of 89 on Tuesday. Have a great Monday. I'm Bill Monroe. 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

0: It's Golden, Rosanna, Toto, a song about Rosanna Arquette in front of that, John, with All of Me as well. It is Monday. We were talking about fireworks over the weekend. A few snafus, fire on the Brooklyn Bridge during the show in New York City. The other one was a Delta plane flying into Chicago, and the plane itself, the aircraft, got hit by a firework. I mean, that would be super spooky. Like, you're flying in, like, look at the cool fireworks show. I flew once on the 4th of July in the evening, and you could see all these fireworks shows. When we were, you know, up high, 30,000 feet, flying, like, you could see all these, I mean, across the fruited plain. It was super cool. But landing and having a firework, like, smack the wing, that would be really spooky.
1: Compare the candidates for Attorney General. 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
8: 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Hey, thanks for hanging with me. Hope you don't have a hangover. Hope your recovery is going well and you won't forget to turn off that left turn signal on your way in today. For it is a Monday, and like I often say, it is of utmost importance to keep a smiling, especially on a Monday. Therefore, time once again for your Monday joke of the day. You ready for it? All right, here you go. Imagine if your fridge did what you do to it every day. Every half hour, it goes into your room, opens the door, and stares at you for 5 minutes, then leaves. Ooh, creepy, right? As always, that joke is now all yours. Run with it and get some laughs. Okay, let's get back to the post-4th of July weekend explosively awesome music with the Backstreet Boys up next, right here on the Ross Boss and the Morning Mix of 106.9.
9: Hi, this is Chino Valley's own Drew Rinn from X Factor and American Idol. 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

0: That's Maroon 5, Girls Like You, Madonna, Backstreet Boys, who are going back to the Sphere on top of that set. Had the big hot dog eating contest over the weekend, Nathan's. Joey Chestnut won again. And what was he? He was serving some sort of suspension for something, but came back. He only had to eat 66 hot dogs. I say only, because he did 80 something once, right? 66, it was an easy peasy one for him. And you would think the guy, I mean, I'd love to see his cholesterol numbers and stuff, right? He's got to be a little out of whack, especially in the days like today. If he went into the doctor's office today and had blood work done, because he would be easy to fast, right? You just had 66 hot dogs on Saturday, so you could do a 48-hour fast after that. What's his glucose numbers look like today?
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9: This Monday check of your mix of 106.9 weather, sponsored by Prescott True Value. Sunny and warmer today with a moderate and occasionally gusty southwest breeze. Mostly clear tonight with a light breeze. Then for tomorrow, sunny again with more occasionally gusty winds. Expect a high of about 93 today in the Prescott Quad Cities with a low tonight of 67 and a high of 94 tomorrow. 102, the high today for Cottonwood and the Verde Valley, with a low tonight of 75 and a high tomorrow of 103. 86 degrees and moderately gusty winds today for Flagstaff, with a low tonight of 58 and a high on Tuesday of 87. That's your KPPV forecast. 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
10: Hi, this is Scott O'Neill from the Scott O'Neill Band of Northern Arizona Blues Alliance. 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

0: of summer. I know, you know, technically it is not, but 4th of July always feels like the midway point, right? Especially when you're a kid and school would be done on Memorial Day, and then 4th of July is the midpoint, and Labor Day we go back to school. But, you know, now some kids go to school into June. Some kids graduate from college the first week of May. It's kooky.
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10: 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Yeah, it's a tough one getting back into the grind today. Thanks for letting me chat with you. We are coming to the end of that 6 o'clock hour, which has been brought to you by Yavapai College. 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
1: Good Monday morning. It's just after 7 o'clock. Thanks for making The Mix 106 your choice for your Monday. 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
1: Good Monday morning to you, Russ Edwards here again. Let's get you up to date with your KPPV news. Attention drivers, now that the Independence holiday is over, work is getting started on a Prescott Valley Road Improvement Project.
3: Starting this morning, crews are working at the intersection of Jasper Parkway and Copper Hill. Construction is focusing on repaving and smoothing out the severe roadway grade and transitioning through the intersection. Due to the nature of the repaving work, significant traffic closures and detours are in effect. According to Prescott Valley town officials, the intersection will be closed to most traffic, but Jester Parkway will remain open throughout the project. Southbound Jasper is closed at Copper Hill, and drivers will be rerouted into clearly signed adjacent parallel routes. The entire project is expected to take 2 to 3 weeks to complete, depending on the weather. I'm Greg Paul reporting.
1: Yavapai County Sheriff's Office and fire personnel kept busy over the 4th of July weekend with a new wildfire.
4: Just before 3 Saturday afternoon, deputies responded to reports of a rapidly spreading wildfire burning on the east side of Highway 89 near the town of Yarnell. Responding units placed a nearby area on set status to alert community members to prepare for potential evacuation. That status was immediately upgraded to go status, meaning evacuate immediately. Brandy Lynn Vonk with the Department of Forestry and Fire Management says crews got ahead of the Mena fire.
5: Our firefighters got a really good handle on it pretty quickly between our agency along with a lot of the local fire departments as well as the U.S. Wild and Fire Service. We got forward progress stopped pretty quickly while you were seeing a lot of the fluctuations in the evacuation status.
4: The Mena fire is mostly contained, but not before it burned 24 acres and 7 structures. Vonk says crews stayed on scene to mop up.
5: 2 Type 2 hand crews, a handful of engines, couple water tenders, along with miscellaneous overhead. It did stay within its footprint.
4: As of yesterday afternoon, all areas have been returned to normal ready status. I'm Bill Monroe reporting.
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1: A slight chance of showers in the Flagstaff area as we take a look at your July 6th Morning Mix forecast now, brought to you by Yavapai Block. Sunny and warmer today with a moderate and occasionally gusty southwest breeze. Mostly clear tonight with a light breeze, then for tomorrow, sunny again with more occasionally gusty winds. Expect a high of about 93 today in the Prescott Quad Cities with a low tonight of 67 and a high of 94 tomorrow. 102, the high today for Cottonwood and the Verde Valley with a low tonight of 75 and a high tomorrow of 103. 86 degrees and moderately gusty winds today for Flagstaff with a low tonight of 58 and a high on Tuesday of 87. Currently 72 in the Prescott Quad Cities, 81 Cottonwood and 64 right now in Flagstaff. It's just after 7 o'clock. Please be careful on the roads. Watch those other drivers. Check your mirrors and have a marvelous Monday. I'm Russ Edwards. 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

B-52s. It's the Love Shack. Love those guys. I've seen them twice in concert. So much fun. I'm Steve with this guy, by the way, was at Taylor's wedding over the weekend, Benson. I'm so-

Hello, this is Terry Furlong, lead guitarist for the Grassroots and longtime Prescott resident. And when I'm rolling around town, I like to ride the Rust Bus on the Mix 106.9.

0: There's Imagine Dragons with Believer. All for one, I swear, in there too. Monday, 6th of July, today, birthdays today, former president George W. Bush is 80 today. Isn't that crazy? He does not seem 80. I saw him do an interview with his daughter the other day on the Today Show. Does not seem like 80. Sly Stallone is 80 today, too. 50 Cent is 51. Janet Lee was born today back in 1927.
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13: KPPV, you're cruising along on the Russ Bus with me, Russ Edwards. You're on the Morning Mix. How you doing? Welcome back from your holiday weekend. Hope you had a great one. We certainly did. Finally, was able to take Jackson to the community pool on 4th of July. So thank you, Town of Chino Valley, for having the pool open all the way till 4 o'clock on 4th of July. Jackson, grandson Jackson, just had an absolute blast. And then, of course, later on, watched a ton of fireworks. It was great. So hope you had a lovely one as well. All right, about 26 minutes past your 7 o'clock hour. Thank you so much for checking in with me this morning. Question for you. You want to win something over there? Of course you do. Yeah, you know what I'm about to talk to you about. It's that time of the year again. The 106 Days of Summer Daily Giveaway Contest. And remember, every year it builds up to the grand prize at the end of the contest in September, the one everyone's vying for, that $3,000 shopping spree at Frontier Village. Enter to win that grand prize by logging on to KPPV.com and simply registering there. Let's try that again, right? Or just be the winning caller for the daily prizes and you'll automatically be entered to win that grand prize. No restrictions on how many times you can be a daily prize winner, within reason. All you gotta do is just listen for us to tell you when to call. Today's prize is a mystery prize. We're gonna keep you in suspense. It's definitely gonna be a prize. I don't think my promotions department, let me go ahead and check the stack of paperwork this morning. Nope, they haven't given us the prize list, so it's a mystery prize. Dun dun dun. Definitely going to be a good one. Remember, there is a grand prize winner, that $3,000 shopping spree. There is a grand prize winner every single year. And this year will be no different. All right, back to your faves. Got some Ed Sheeran. We got some Culture Club. We got some Dua Lipa all up next for you to help you get you through your Monday workday. Right here on the Russ Bus and the Morning Mix 106.9.
14: A great song is a great song. And there are a lot of great songs to go around. The variety.

KBBB The Mix 106.9, celebrating 40 years of bringing you your favorite music. Thank you, Prescott Quad Cities, Cottonwood, Verde Valley, Flagstaff, and all of Northern Arizona. We couldn't have done it without you.

0: levitating.
1: Let's do a Lipa with Levitating. Heard Steve, Valerie in there too. Over the weekend, we had the Tour de France start in Barcelona. And I know if you're thinking, Tour de France, why is it in Spain? Sometimes they start. I'm sure Barcelona wrote a big fat check to have the Tour start in Barcelona. Today at the Tour, stage three, they don't want fans at the finish area because wildfires. There's a lot of, they're going to have the stage. I think they're going to race through like the burning area, but they don't want people going to the finish because of the danger of the wildfires. Crazy. Wimbledon is going on. Over the weekend, they announced for the Major League Baseball All-Star Game coming up, they announced the rosters this past weekend. So, yeah, we're at that point. The game is not tomorrow. It's next week on Tuesday the 14th. Bastille Day.
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2: 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Sunny and warmer today with a moderate and occasionally gusty southwest breeze. Mostly clear tonight with a light breeze, then for tomorrow, sunny again with more occasionally gusty winds. Expect a high of about 93 today in the Prescott Quad Cities with a low tonight of 67 and a high of 94 tomorrow. 102, the high today for Cottonwood and the Verde Valley, with a low tonight of 75 and a high tomorrow of 103. 86 degrees and moderately gusty winds today for Flagstaff, with a low tonight of 58 and a high on Tuesday of 87. That's your KPPV forecast. 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

0: just might.
1: That's Bruno Mars, I Just Might. Billy, it's My Life. Fergie in there too, and I'm Steve. Good morning. Back to it to start the work week. Have a great day today. We'll catch up.
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12: 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How you doing? Thanks so much for having a seat with me. Welcome back from your 4th of July weekend. Hope it was a great one. We had a ton of fun with grandson Jackson. Took him out to the big giant community pool there in Chino Valley on Saturday. And by the way, like I was saying earlier this hour, thank you very much, town of Chino Valley, for keeping that pool open on 4th of July. And then, of course, afterwards, a bunch of fireworks and everything. So had a great time. We are closing out the 7 o'clock hour, which has been brought to you, speaking of medical issues, the new Exceptional Community Hospital on Highway 69 in Prescott, right around Yavapai Hills. 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Yeah, do your best to just try and relax and go easy these days. You know, because as they say, and the doctors at Exceptional Hospital say, Anxiety is really bad for the heart. Yeah, might put you under pressure. Going back to 1981 with Queen and David Bowie coming up. Your 8 a.m. news and weather on the way to right here on the Ross Bus and the Morning Mix 106.9. 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
1: Good Monday morning. Russ Edwards back with you again. Let's get you up to date with your KPPV news. Attention drivers, plan on overnight delays on Williamson Valley Road as improvement work gets underway.
3: Fan Contracting will be conducting mill and fill work from Shadow Valley Ranch Road to near the Pioneer Parkway intersection. Further night construction from Shadow Valley North to the end of the project limits will begin next Monday and continue through Thursday, July 16th. Yavapai County Public Works officials say this work will entail placement of the rubberized asphalt concrete friction course. Williamson Valley Road will be reduced to one lane in both directions for the duration of the work. Drivers may encounter lane restrictions and shifts and possible intermittent flagging operations through the work zone. Construction hours are 7 p.m. to 5 a.m. I'm Marty Myers reporting.
1: Progress has been made on the more than 25,000-acre pocket fire near Sedona, which is 38% contained.
4: On the 4th of July, crews continue to monitor and patrol the established control lines. In West Fork Canyon, helicopters dropping water and ground resources kept the fire within its current footprint.
5: As the fire comes off the top down into the canyons, crews are looking to go direct and pick up that fire's edge and cut handline around the fire and tie some of that stuff back into the rocks. Into the Seven Canyons and the Enchantment area, both of those areas still maintain a presence. Crews continue with the structure prep.
4: Operations Section Chief Anthony Raposa says there are some areas that are still getting a lot of attention.
5: They're working their way up towards the fire's edge, looking to see if it's in a position for them to grab it and start cutting some direct handline around the fire. Once the air quality improves, so we'll look to support that effort with some aviation assets as well.
4: Yavapai County Sheriff's Office has put the zone containing Seven Canyons and Enchantment into set status. A portion of the Coconino National Forest remains closed, along with sections of Highway 89A and Woody Mountain Road. I'm Bill Monroe reporting.
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6: 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So go ahead, plan that freedom-loving road trip. God bless America.
1: A slight chance of showers or thunderstorm activity in the Flagstaff area today as we take another look at your July 6th Morning Mix forecast, brought to you by Prescott Tire Pros. Sunny and warmer today with a moderate and occasionally gusty southwest breeze. Mostly clear tonight with a light breeze, then for tomorrow, sunny again with more occasionally gusty winds. Expect a high of about 93 today in the Prescott Quad Cities with a low tonight of 67 and a high of 94 tomorrow. 102, the high today for Cottonwood and the Verde Valley with a low tonight of 75 and a high tomorrow of 103. 86 degrees and moderately gusty winds today for Flagstaff with a low tonight of 58 and a high on Tuesday of 87. Currently 76 in the Prescott Quad Cities, 85 in Cottonwood, and 70 right now in Flagstaff. It's just after 8 o'clock. Please be careful, courteous, and forgiving to each other on the roads, and have a mellow Monday. I'm Russ Edwards. 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

0: me live that fantasy.
1: There's Lord with Royals. My name is Scott. Well, have you heard about the Shrek prequel called Donkey that's coming? I'm assuming Eddie Murphy will once again be reprising his role as Donkey. I mean, it wouldn't be nearly as good without Eddie Murphy being the voice for Donkey, right? Well, we're going to have to wait a little bit for that prequel, but it'll probably be pretty good, right? It's due out in 2028, and it'll be all about Donkey before he met Shrek.
2: And Doug.
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12: KPPV, you're doing your best to recover from the holiday weekend on the Ross Bus with me, Russ Edwards, live with you here on the Morning Mix. Hope you had a wonderful one. We certainly did. About 23 minutes past your 8 o'clock hour. Thanks so much for keeping in tune here with me. And, yeah, doing your best to recover. Let's hope you don't have a hangover. I hope your recovery is going well, and you won't forget to turn off that left turn signal as you're driving down the road. For it is a Monday, and like I often say, it is of the utmost importance to keep you smiling, especially on a Monday. Therefore, time for your Monday joke of the day. You ready for it? All right, here we go. Imagine if your fridge did what you do to it every day. Every half hour, it goes into your room, opens the door, and stares at you for 5 minutes, then leaves. Oh, creepy, right? As always, that joke is... Boy, if my refrigerator do that, I just keep it in my room, you know, so it'd be a much shorter walk. As always, that joke is now all yours. Run with it and get some laughs. Okay, let's get back to the best variety with... Up next... If you're wondering why you didn't hear anything just then, it's because I was using that symbol Prince changed his name to for a little while. Remember that? That was weird, wasn't it? You're on the Russ Bus. Yeah, Prince is coming up. You're on the Russ Bus and the Morning Mix 106.9, getting you through your Recovery Monday.
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8: 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Sunny and warmer today with a moderate and occasionally gusty southwest breeze. Mostly clear tonight with a light breeze, then for tomorrow, sunny again with more occasionally gusty winds. Expect a high of about 93 today in the Prescott Quad Cities with a low tonight of 67 and a high of 94 tomorrow. 102, the high today for Cottonwood and the Verde Valley with a low tonight of 75 and a high tomorrow of 103. 86 degrees and moderately gusty winds today for Flagstaff with a low tonight of 58 and a high on Tuesday of 87. That's your KPPV forecast. 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

0: That's Faith Hill. It's brief. All right, well, check this out. Hasbro, which of course owns the Peppa Pig brand, is getting a bunch of flack for requiring their child actors to sign over their voices to AI. Yeah, child advocates are saying kids are too young to sign over their rights to their voices or images indefinitely. But if they refuse, of course, they risk losing out on a bunch of business opportunities. I think in that case, they should be able to sign over their voices and images until they're 18. But then once they turn 18, they should have the choice of whether they want to sign again to keep it going or take it all back.
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6: 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Grandson Jackson had himself a wonderful time. Went to the big community pool, then watch fireworks later on. Russ Edwards with you here on the Mix 106.9. 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And yeah, if you choose MTE, you're going to be all right. Kenny Loggins joining us in just a minute. He's coming up along with your 9 a.m. news and weather. That's coming at you too. Once again, hope you had a great 4th of July weekend. Something strange I noticed this year. Some of my fellow DJs noticed the same. Maybe you did too. Our neighborhood was eerily quiet on the night of the 4th. Normally in Chino Valley, there's people lighting off backyard fireworks all over the place, including big ones. So much so that oftentimes you don't even need to go anywhere else to see fireworks. But this year, nothing. I mean, just the sound of crickets. That's it. I'm not sure if that's because, you know, the fire danger, you know, there's quite a few wildfires out there, but then again, fire danger is always high this time of the year. Or maybe just everyone just happened to be on vacation at the same time. Or is it just the mood of the country right now? Who knows? I know many folks I spoke to before the 4th of July were kind of, you know, feeling the same thing, that people just seem to be kind of, nah, just kind of blasé about it, despite the fact that it's America's 250th birthday. Interesting, huh? How was it in your neighborhood on the 4th? You're on the Ross Bus and the Morning Mix 106.9. Got more and more of your favorite hits coming up right here on the mix as we get you through your Monday workday.
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1: 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Let's get you informed with your KPPV news. 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
3: Scammers often take advantage of trust, urgency, and emotion decision-making to steal money from unsuspecting victims. Prescott Police Department officials have seen several reports in the area of individuals losing money after sending deposits to fake breeders. In these cases, victims believe they were buying a puppy, only later to discover the seller wasn't legitimate. Warning signs include requests for deposits before seeing the animal or receiving the product and claims the pet must be shipped or is located out of state. Legitimate breeders will allow you to meet the animal before any money is exchanged. Remember to stop before paying, check before you trust, and protect your information and your money. I'm Lindsay Draper reporting.
1: The Yavapai County Courthouse Plaza has a refurbished bandstand while Prescott is getting new homes.
4: A ribbon-cutting ceremony for the bandstand was held last Wednesday. The Yavapai County Facilities team completed the improvements. Dignitaries in attendance at the ceremony included Elise Whitman from Congressman Eli Crane's office, Yavapai County Board of Supervisors Chairman Brooks Compton, Prescott Mayor Kathy Rusing, and representatives from the Friends of Jersey Lily Saloon. Whitman and Rusing were also on hand for Prescott Habitat for Humanity groundbreaking for three new homes, along with Prescott City Councilman Jay Ruby and Patrick Grady. I'm Bill Monroe reporting.
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5: I am rescued. 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
1: A slight chance of scattered showers or thunderstorm activity for the Flagstaff area today as we get a check of your July 6th Morning Mix forecast brought to you by Yavapai Humane Society. Sunny and warmer today with a moderate and occasionally gusty southwest breeze. Mostly clear tonight with a light breeze, then for tomorrow sunny again with more occasionally gusty winds. Expect a high of about 93 today in the Prescott Quad Cities with a low tonight of 67 and a high of 94 tomorrow. 102, the high today for Cottonwood and the Verde Valley with a low tonight of 75 and a high tomorrow of 103. 86 degrees and moderately gusty winds today for Flagstaff with a low tonight of 58 and a high on Tuesday of 87. Currently 83 in the Prescott Quad Cities, 92 in Cottonwood, and 77 right now in Flagstaff. It's just after 9 o'clock. Please be careful on the roads and have a masterful Monday. I'm Russ Edwards. 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

Well, there you go. The one and only Mr. Clapton helping us get on through that Monday workday around here. And from Tears in Heaven to Don't Speak, here comes No Doubt.

0: Alan Langley, and Choose in Texas. All right, well, I don't know if you remember hearing the rumors about Millie Bobby Brown and David Harbour feuding and fighting on the set of Stranger Things. Well, those two must be getting along well enough, or Netflix is paying them plenty of millions of dollars, because they're going to be starring as a father-daughter duo together in a brand new Netflix series.
1: Compare the candidates for Attorney General: Lieutenant Colonel Rodney Glassman, Air Force Prosecutor, JAG Officer. 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
10: 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How you doing? KPPV, it is I, Russ Edwards, with you here on the Mix 106.9. Thanks so much for hopping on board with me. Hope your 4th of July was a great one. Hope you are recovering adequately. 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Now, high time to move on to playing more of your favorite music for your Monday. Janet Jackson, NXS, and Ed Sheeran all coming up for you right here on the Russ Boss and the Morning Mix of 106.9.
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0: There's Ed Sheeran with Bad Habits. All right, well, have you heard about this? Couple of fish back in the sea in case you want to set your stalking sights on one of them. After almost 10 years together, Courtney Cox has apparently split up from Snow Patrol's Johnny McDade.
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9: 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Sunny and warmer today with a moderate and occasionally gusty southwest breeze. Mostly clear tonight with a light breeze. Then for tomorrow, sunny again with more occasionally gusty winds. Expect a high of about 93 today in the Prescott Quad Cities with a low tonight of 67 and a high of 94 tomorrow. 102, the high today for Cottonwood and the Verde Valley, with a low tonight of 75 and a high tomorrow of 103. 86 degrees and moderately gusty winds today for Flagstaff, with a low tonight of 58 and a high on Tuesday of 87. That's your KPPV forecast. 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
1: Counting stars from One Republic. 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

It's Billy Ocean and Caribbean Queen. Well, thanks a lot for having us tuned in as we work our way through that Monday workday around here. My name is Scott, and from Sam Smith, this is Stay With Me.

0: 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All right, well, have you heard about this? This is kind of funny. UPS offering 20% off international shipping through September to help European fans who are in the United States for the World Cup soccer tournament who want to ship back their own supply of ranch dressing. You know, back to where ranch doesn't even exist, although it may start existing after the World Cup tournament.
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9: 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Sunny and warmer today with a moderate and occasionally gusty southwest breeze. Mostly clear tonight with a light breeze, then for tomorrow, sunny again with more occasionally gusty winds. Expect a high of about 93 today in the Prescott Quad Cities with a low tonight of 67 and a high of 94 tomorrow. 102, the high today for Cottonwood and the Verde Valley, with a low tonight of 75 and a high tomorrow of 103. 86 degrees and moderately gusty winds today for Flagstaff, with a low tonight of 58 and a high on Tuesday of 87. That's your KPPV forecast. 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

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Thank you, Prescott, Quad Cities, Cottonwood, Verde Valley, Flagstaff, and all of Northern Arizona. 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

0: There's Miley, that's Flowers. Well, I'm going to be honest, Get Smart was way before my time. Maybe you remember watching it or the reruns that have been on over the years. Well, Ellen Weston, an actress, writer, and producer known for her roles on Get Smart and several soap operas over the years, she passed away the other day. Ellen was 87.
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7: 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And if you want to have a fun ride, jump on the Rust Bus with Russ Edwards.

0: say. It isn't just you that loves the music on KPPV 106.9. It's the whole family.
1: Hi, I'm Broderick from Prescott, and I like riding the Rust Bus with all my friends right here on KPPV. We're into it.

0: Olivia Dean, and Man I Need. All right, well, have you heard about this? You know, Jelly Roll going through a divorce. Well, Jelly Roll's soon-to-be ex-wife, Bunny, describing their marriage, get this, as a 10-year stay in prison. Ouch.
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4: Summer, summer, summer.
2: There it is. Yeah. Cool yourself off a bit. Use your hand to make a little fan. Ooh. That's right. Living in the USA. Good morning. How you doing? About 11 o'clock on a Monday morning. Just coming back from the big 4th of July holiday weekend. Hope you had a great one. It's already about 157 degrees.
5: Yes.
2: I think right about now. Ooh, man, just coming out of some Survivor, Eye of the Tiger, and hope you survived the heat today. Hope you survived your 4th of July. Hope it was a great one. Certainly was for us at Grandson Jackson. Had a blast. One of the great things we got to do is, and I was thanking the town of Chino Valley for this earlier, but one of the things we got to do is take him to the big community pool there in Chino Valley, the Aquatic Center. He had an absolute blast. They were open on 4th of July, so great start to the 4th of July, the day. Anyway, you were saying hello to people this weekend. As a matter of fact, Lindsay Draper, weren't you?
5: I was. We were at the parade. Gregory Scott and I were broadcasting live on our sister station, Cattle Country, so that was awesome. Got to say hi to everybody.
2: Excellent. Russ Edwards, the Russ Boss, with you here. Of course, Lindsay Draper with me, and you hear a little music?
5: I do. I hear it. I hear it, and I sing it, and it means it's time for our 106 Days of Summer Daily Giveaway Contest.
2: Ah, so yes, here we go. Looking for caller number 6 once again at 445-8289. That's 445-8289. Stand back, Lindsay. What is caller number 6 going to be getting today?
5: How about a gift card to Cashmere,
2: ooh,
5: courtesy of Top Notch Garage Doors
2: spa
5: by Joel. What is Cashmere?
2: That's a lovely spa center.
5: Is it? Okay,
2: yes.
5: I wasn't sure, so
2: yeah,
5: I'm glad you know. Well, 445-8289, the number you need to be dialing right now if
2: that's
5: you want
2: right
5: that gift card to Cashmere.
2: Yes, yeah, something salubrious and luxurious.
5: Can I just pause for a second?
2: Okay.
5: We need a moment for your shirt. It's got rubber duckies on it, guys, with sunglasses.
2: Yeah.
5: That's right.
2: And you know who picked this out? Grandson
5: I
2: Jackson.
5: Love it.
2: he saw my wife on the computer, you know, looking at shirts and stuff like this. I think this was sometime last year. It was either Christmas or birthday last year, and Jackson pointed at the one with ducks on it, said, "That one, Nana, that one, that's for Papa."
5: You need a squeaker on it.
2: Yeah, somewhere. That's all I'm missing. Once again, it is the big 106 Days of Summer contest at Grand Prize. You're all working towards it. That $3,000 shopping spree at the fabulous Frontier Village Shopping Center in Prescott. 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Sponsors of the contest, their employees and families not eligible. You calling in most likely are.
5: We hope so, because we're gonna give you a couple of different ways to register for that fabulous grand prize. You can be one of our daily prize winners, but if you haven't been so lucky doing that, it's okay. 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Then we're gonna take all our names from the daily prize winners and all our names from the online entries, and we're gonna mix them all together. We're going to pick out our finalists, and those folks are going to be joining us for our huge annual 106 Days of Summer Party.
2: That was the mixing it all
5: machine
2: together sound effect. Just
5: pretty good.
2: Yeah. Kind of like the lottery balls machine,
5: yeah,
2: you know, when it goes, I love watching that, you know, that's great. Of course, we will have a lot of balls, so, you know, a lot of names, is it going to be papers? I hope one of these days we do actually
5: really
2: get
5: cool
2: to, yeah, write names on the little, you know, the little plastic, you know, golf balls or whatever they are. That would be awesome, wouldn't it? All right, speaking of awesome, yeah, that big summer party at the end of the contest in September, going to have some food, a lot of fun. Every single finalist invited to the party, bonus time. You're going to be going home with some type of awesome additional prize. One lucky finalist, yeah, going to be going home with that $3,000 shopping spree from Frontier Village.
5: That's right, Russ, and that could be Al, working hard in construction today. Oh, Al, I hope you have plenty of water and some shade to take some relief under, but congratulations, you picked up that daily prize, a gift card to Cashmere, courtesy of Top Notch Garage Doors by Joel. And who knows, Al, you could be with us at that big party in September and maybe, just maybe, go home with that $3,000 shopping spree from Frontier Village.
2: Maybe Al's lucky. Maybe Al Kyle's actually doing somebody's basement.
5: Indoor construction.
2: Yeah, or something, you know, he's like undercover,
5: true,
2: you know, or whatever.
5: True.
2: Oh man, that would be at least a little bit better. Top Notch Garage Doors by Joel. Thank you very much. Just one of the great local sponsors giving us these awesome prizes we are passing on to you. We would also like to thank Bucky's and Yavapai Casinos, Forest Villas Hotel, Waters Garden Center, Earthworks Garden Center, Sedona Jeep Tours, Wags Pet Resort,
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2: That's right. Congratulations once again going out to Al. 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
2: Uh-oh, Lindsay.
5: Uh-oh, Russ.
2: What did you do?
5: I swear it wasn't me.
2: The police coming up. Every little thing she does. Yeah, more and more of your favorites right here on a Monday.
6: More songs you like, fewer songs you don't. That's how we do variety.

scare the police, and every little thing she does is magic. Well, thanks a lot for letting us tag along with you today. My name is Scott, helping you get on through them first Monday of July around here with Wilson Phillips stuff. This one is Hold On.

0: That's Post Malone and Morgan Wallen, and I had some help. 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Yeah, as of this past week, 3.6 million people had ticketed in World Cup soccer games in North America, beating the previous record. So when all the games have finally been played, yeah, we're going to have one gigantic new record.
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13: 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Sunny and warmer today with a moderate and occasionally gusty southwest breeze. Mostly clear tonight with a light breeze. Then for tomorrow, sunny again with more occasionally gusty winds. Expect a high of about 93 today in the Prescott Quad Cities with a low tonight of 67 and a high of 94 tomorrow. 102, the high today for Cottonwood and the Verde Valley, with a low tonight of 75 and a high tomorrow of 103. 86 degrees and moderately gusty winds today for Flagstaff, with a low tonight of 58 and a high on Tuesday of 87. That's your KPPV forecast. 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

0: Alex Warren with Ordinary. All right, well, have you heard about this? King Charles announced the other day that he and Camilla are not going to be living in Buckingham Palace anymore after the current $487 million makeover is done. Oh, my goodness, $487 million makeover? That is so ridiculous. Anyway, they're not going to be living there, so apparently that the public will have better access to that historical site.
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0: Justin Bieber and Daisies. Well, if you're staying up to date with Lionel Richie, one of our, of course, American Idol judges, among other things, Lionel, a couple of weekends ago, had to cancel a couple of shows for whatever reason, but he was back on stage in Pittsburgh on Saturday night together with Earth, Wind, and Fire.
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1: Good Monday afternoon to you. I'm Russ Edwards, keeping you updated with your KPPV news. Attention drivers, now that the Independence holiday is over, work is getting started on a Prescott Valley Road Improvement Project.
3: Starting this morning, crews are working at the intersection of Jasper Parkway and Copper Hill. Construction is focusing on repaving and smoothing out the severe roadway grade and transitioning through the intersection. Due to the nature of the repaving work, significant traffic closures and detours are in effect. According to Prescott Valley town officials, the intersection will be closed to most traffic, but Jasper Parkway will remain open throughout the project. Southbound Jasper is closed at Copper Hill, and drivers will be rerouted into clearly signed adjacent parallel routes. The entire project is expected to take 2 to 3 weeks to complete, depending on the weather. I'm Greg Paul reporting.
1: Yavapai County Sheriff's Office and fire personnel kept busy over the 4th of July weekend with a new wildfire.
4: Just before 3 Saturday afternoon, deputies responded to reports of a rapidly spreading wildfire burning on the east side of Highway 89 near the town of Yarnell. Responding units placed a nearby area on set status to alert community members to prepare for potential evacuation. That status was immediately upgraded to go status, meaning evacuate immediately. Randy Lynn Vonk with the Department of Forestry and Fire Management says crews got ahead of the MENA fire.
5: Our firefighters got a really good handle on it pretty quickly between our agency along with a lot of the local fire departments as well as the U.S. Wild and Fire Service. We got forward progress stopped pretty quickly, so you were seeing a lot of the fluctuations in the evacuation status.
4: The MENA fire is mostly contained, but not before it burned 24 acres and 7 structures. Vonk says crews stayed on scene to mop up.
5: 2 Type 2 hand crews, a handful of engines, coupled water tenders, along with miscellaneous overhead. It did stay within its footprint.
4: As of yesterday afternoon, all areas have been returned to normal ready status. I'm Bill Monroe reporting.
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1: Watch for a slight chance of scattered showers or thunderstorm activity in the Flagstaff area as we take another peek at your Monday Mix 106.9 forecast. Once again, brought to you by Yavapai College. Sunny and warmer today with a moderate and occasionally gusty southwest breeze. Mostly clear tonight with a light breeze. Then for tomorrow, sunny again with more occasionally gusty winds. Expect a high of about 93 today in the Prescott Quad Cities with a low tonight of 67 and a high of 94 tomorrow. 102, the high today for Cottonwood and the Verde Valley with a low tonight of 75 and a high tomorrow of 103. 86 degrees and moderately gusty winds today for Flagstaff with a low tonight of 58 and a high on Tuesday of 87. Currently 90 in the Prescott Quad Cities, 99 in Cottonwood and 84 right now in Flagstaff. It's just after 12 o'clock. Please be careful on the roads. Check those mirrors, watch those other drivers, and be kind to each other. Have a great rest of your Monday. I'm Russ Edwards. 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
6: A great song is a great song, and there are a lot of great songs to go around. The variety.

Well, that still sounds good, right? From Dion Ferris, it's I Know. Well, thank you for having us tuned in as we assist you in getting on through that first Monday in the month of July. My name is Scott, and from the Backstreet Boys, it's I Want It That Way. Yeah.

0: It's Olivia Dean, and so easy. Well, have you heard about the new discovery? Astronomers say they've discovered two new planets the size of Jupiter. However, because they're mostly composed of helium and hydrogen, they actually weigh, get this, less than cotton candy. And they're 1,100 light years from Earth.
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Thank you, Prescott Quad Cities, Cottonwood, Verde Valley, Flagstaff, and all of Northern Arizona. We couldn't have done it without you.

0: it's glass animals, and heat waves. Well, listen, I'm going to be honest. I do have anxiety from time to time. It's gotten worse as I've gotten older for some reason. However, I haven't tried this, so I don't know if there's any truth to it, but I was just reading that a 20% in reduction of anxiety and depression is being attributed to simply sitting in a rocking chair.
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10: 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Sunny and warmer today with a moderate and occasionally gusty southwest breeze. Mostly clear tonight with a light breeze. Then for tomorrow, sunny again with more occasionally gusty winds. Expect a high of about 93 today in the Prescott Quad Cities with a low tonight of 67 and a high of 94 tomorrow. 102, the high today for Cottonwood and the Verde Valley with a low tonight of 75 and a high tomorrow of 103. 86 degrees and moderately gusty winds today for Flagstaff with a low tonight of 58 and a high on Tuesday of 87. That's your KPPV forecast. 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

0: Louis Capaldi and Someone You Loved. Well, I'm going to be honest. I think this will be kind of a funny movie. I'm hoping, at least, it'll be a funny movie, especially if Eddie Murphy comes back to voice Donkey. Apparently, we're going to have to wait for the Shrek prequel. That will be simply called Donkey until 2028. Yeah, it's going to be all about the character before he met Shrek.
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Got you that heart and soul. Huey Lewis in the news. I'm Gina. Have you recovered from 4th of July? All the shenanigans? Here's Leona Lewis now with Bleeding Love.

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0: If you're having a bad day, maybe you're recovering after the 4th of July celebrations. You know, I don't know if you had any of these, but the FDA upgraded that potato chip recall from Zappos and dirty chips. Oh, my gosh. Like, I guess there's a big salmonella risk with all of these bags, the salt and vinegars, the all the different flavors. So if you had them, you might want to get them back to the point of purchase, and they'll give you a full refund or toss them all together, one or the other. That was happening over the weekend, and you know, chips play such an important part in our 4th of July celebrations, right? Chips and side salads and things like that. Beer. We'll talk about that coming up here after the Chainsmokers, Cyndi Lauper and Ed Sheeran too.
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0: Ed Sheeran, Shape of You this Monday as we are back inside the work week. We were talking a little bit about our 4th of July celebrations. Evidently, 95% of Americans hosting parties over the weekend included beer in their celebrations, making beer the most American of all drinks. So, do you drink beer? You know, I used to drink beer and then I kind of got out of it. If I drink a beer now, I usually drink like a Stella and it's only like one, maybe two. It's just the bloated feeling of it all, you know? I don't like that. Dua Lipa is around the corner with Don't Start Now.
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6: This Monday check of your mix, 106.9 weather, sponsored by Prescott True Value. Sunny and warmer today with a moderate and occasionally gusty southwest breeze. Mostly clear tonight with a light breeze. Then for tomorrow, sunny again with more occasionally gusty winds. Expect a high of about 93 today in the Prescott Quad Cities with a low tonight of 67 and a high of 94 tomorrow. 102, the high today for Cottonwood and the Verde Valley with a low tonight of 75 and a high tomorrow of 103. 86 degrees and moderately gusty winds today for Flagstaff with a low tonight of 58 and a high on Tuesday of 87. That's your KPPV forecast. 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
7: Hi, this is Scott O'Neill from the Scott O'Neill Band of Northern Arizona Blues Alliance. When I'm not ripping out tunes on my guitar, I'm kicking back on the Russ Bus with Russ Edwards on KPPV.
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0: It's Huntrix right here with Golden, and I'm Gina. Over the weekend, such, you know, you find out stories about people, you know, 13,000 people go to the ER on, you know, 4th of July because of fireworks mishaps and stuff. Well, you'd never think you could go after eating off a grill, but that's not the case. So, you know, those metal grill brushes, they're so dangerous because you can't really see when one of those bristles falls off, and it could hide in a burger or whatever, and then it can poke you in the throat. Anyway, a Minnesota teen had to go to the emergency and have emergency surgery after he swallowed one of those metal grill brush bristles. I remember when I worked at Lowe's, I always tried to, you know, push people into the, you know, grill brushes that had the bright orange on it, because at least you could see it, you know? Adele's up next with Easy on Me.
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0: And she was there at Taylor and Travis's wedding. Again, congratulations to the happy couple. Hey, not for nothing, this is kind of cool. Over the weekend, Washington, D.C., they dropped about 600,000 mosquitoes. These are non-biting males. They've been injected with a sterilizing gut bacteria that kind of renders females that breed with them infertile. So they're eggs that prevents them from hatching. I think they should do this all over the country. I mean, seriously, with West Nile cases up, they want to protect and reduce the population against West Nile and dengue and Zika virus and things that, you know, these mosquitoes carry. So good on Washington, D.C. I hope it works out for them, right? Right here at home, it works out because we got Daughtry coming in hot.
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9: 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Sunny and warmer today with a moderate and occasionally gusty southwest breeze. Mostly clear tonight with a light breeze. Then for tomorrow, sunny again with more occasionally gusty winds. Expect a high of about 93 today in the Prescott Quad Cities with a low tonight of 67 and a high of 94 tomorrow. 102, the high today for Cottonwood and the Verde Valley, with a low tonight of 75 and a high tomorrow of 103. 86 degrees and moderately gusty winds today for Flagstaff, with a low tonight of 58 and a high on Tuesday of 87. That's your KPPV forecast. 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

0: And today is a big day for World Cup fans, especially here in the United States. Soccer fans into this year's World Cup, and of course the U.S. advancing now, so the game is today. Can't wait to see if we win or not. I mean, gosh, we just need to keep going, right? The little engine that could. We always have been trying to give you the World Cup update, and today, well, USA plays, so let's hope. From the merchandise purchases, the watch parties, the social media, the game outcomes, it's been on fire. On the way, so is Miles Smith, Alanis Morissette, and Outkast 2.
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KDPV The Mix 106.9, celebrating 40 years of bringing you your favorite music. 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

0: Outkast with Hey. Okay, so what do you think was the most expensive 4th of July celebration this weekend? I can tell you, the Kennedy Center. You could get rooftop access for $25,000. I don't know who's going to pay that. And this was, of course, in Washington, D.C., the National Fireworks Show this weekend. The highest cost packages were called the Presidential Package, and this is what it included for $25,000. You tell me if it's worth it. 3 reserved tables, free parking, indoor lounge access. Now, it didn't say that it came with, like, free food or free drinks or anything like that. I would think that it may have, but I how can you tell? It wasn't listed. And who would pay $25,000? That's ridiculous. When you could have walked outside and seen it for free. Matthew Wilder's around the corner with Break My Stride.
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0: Lewis.
1: We had a little recap on Taylor earlier. Hopefully you caught that big old wedding for her last weekend. Hey, not for nothing, the Freedom 250 website, we've kind of been going over a little roundup of 4th of July fun, gave the ladies of the revolution a little glow up, making them all a little hotter. Did you see that? The Freedom 250 website is pretty funny. They all did get a little glam, if you see and know what I'm talking about. On the way, we talk about Bon Jovi, Heart, and Sia coming up too.
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10: 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Only for mostly clear skies and windy overnight tonight, sunny, hot, and windy for tomorrow. Expect an overnight low of 71 tonight in the Prescott Quad Cities with a high tomorrow of 97, 96 for the high on Wednesday. Hot one in the Verde Valley, 72 tonight. Hitting a high of 106 for tomorrow. Wednesday, high of 107. 61, the overnight low in Flagstaff tonight with a high tomorrow of 91. Wednesday, high of 93. That's your forecast. 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

0: What's been so unstoppable is the heat dome, but it's not just here in this country. It's all over. In fact, I mean, and you can't make this kind of stuff up. It got so hot at the Swiss Yodeling Festival that performers were actually singing in the fountains. They got in the fountains and started to sing, heat forcing them. That's pretty funny, right? Who knew it got that hot in Switzerland? I thought it stayed relatively cool because of the Alps and stuff, but around 12,000 performers came. Nearly 200,000 visitors traveled for this yodeling festival, and people were getting in the fountains just when you think you've heard and seen it all. Kid Laroi and Justin Bieber up next with Stay.
1: How you doing? 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

0: listen to your heart and, well, not for nothing, watch what we all watched last week, right? Ivan and Angela climbing to the top of the spire at the Empire State Building. You know, not for nothing, Ivan and Angela, they did get arrested, charged with felony burglary, reckless endangerment, criminal mischief, and other offenses. They're out on bond, waiting to go back to court. And here's what's funny. So apparently the dad, I don't know how true this is, if you watch the news, the dad of one of them, Ivan or Angela, called or was called, and he was like, I don't know why he proposed, they're already married. So was it a big stunt in the end? I think it was a stunt for Netflix because they've already got that documentary, Skywalkers of the Love Story. Man, either way, I think they're going to get a big slap on the wrist or major trouble headed their way when they go back to court. Everything's Perfect with Ed Sheeran next.
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1: It's right around 4 o'clock. 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News on the Mix 106 is up next, brought to you by Cliff Castle Casino. Good afternoon to you. I'm Lindsay Draper. Now that the Independence Day holiday is over, work is getting started on a Prescott Valley road improvement project.
2: Starting this morning, crews are working at the intersection of Jasper Parkway and Copper Hill. Construction is focusing on repaving and smoothing out the severe road grade and transitioning through the intersection. Due to the nature of this repaving work, significant traffic closures and detours are in effect. According to Prescott Valley town officials, the intersection will be closed to most traffic, but Jasper Parkway will remain open through the project. Southbound Jasper is closed at Copper Hill and drivers will be rerouted onto clearly signed adjacent parallel routes. The entire project is expected to take 2 to 3 weeks to complete, depending on the weather. I'm Bill Monroe reporting.
1: Plan on overnight delays on Williamson Valley Road as improvement work gets underway.
3: Fan Contracting will be conducting mill and fill work from Shadow Valley Ranch Road to near the Pioneer Parkway intersection. Further night construction from Shadow Valley North to the end of the project limits will begin next Monday and continue through Thursday, July 16th. Yavapai County Public Works officials say this work will entail placement of the rubberized asphalt concrete friction course. Williamson Valley Road will be reduced to one lane in both directions for the duration of the work. Drivers may encounter lane restrictions and shifts and possible intermittent flagging operations through the work zone. Construction hours are 7 p.m. to 5 a.m. I'm Marty Myers reporting.
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1: Taking a look at your Mix 106 weather. Going for mostly clear skies and windy overnight tonight, sunny, hot, and windy for tomorrow. Expect an overnight low of 71 tonight in the Prescott Quad Cities with a high tomorrow of 97, 96 for the high on Wednesday. Hot one in the Birdie Valley, 72 tonight, hitting a high of 106 for tomorrow, Wednesday high of 107. 61 the overnight low in Flagstaff tonight with a high tomorrow of 91, Wednesday high of 93. It's just after 4 o'clock. I hope you're having a magnificent Monday. I'm Lindsay Draper. 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

George Michael with a little bit of faith. The other day would have been his birthday. Aw, I miss George. Here's Marine 5 now with Girls Like You.

0: What a great song. Party in the USA, Miley Cyrus. We all did that on Saturday for our 250th birthday, and we've kind of been having a little recap on today's show. But in a time-honored tradition, you just can't fix stupid. And some weddings end with cake, and this ended with meatballs and mayhem. In fact, police were called to a wedding reception where two people were injured, not Taylor and Travis's, with gunshot wounds. Because why? Well, it all started when one of the groomsmen ate his meatballs with his bare hands. Evidently, nobody gave him a fork. So it led to an argument, then a punch, then a full-blown fight, and then some other guys shot two people. So sounded like they were defending the meatball guys' honor. At the end of the day, people taken to jail, and yeah, that wedding was ruined. On the way, Justin Timberlake's up next with Rock Your Body.
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0: Lady Gaga and Bruno Mars. Let's talk about some music news, because a lot of things got overshadowed on Friday because we kind of launched into that holiday weekend. Madonna's Confessions 2 came out. Yeah, that whole new album from Madonna came out too. Lionel Richie retook the stage following a little hospitalization. And Weird Al Yankovic, I love him. Do you remember? He did all those parody, those great parody signs of songs. He turned down a nice pile of cash to do a commercial for an AI company because he said, I'm not down with doing anything for AI. So there you go. Good on Weird Al. Everybody wants to use AI and then nobody wants to use AI, right? It's like a six in one, half a dozen in the other kind of thing. She is married now. Taylor Swift up next with Cruel Summer.
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4: This is Brian Bergner with Verde Valley Sanctuary asking that if you have traditional IRA and have reached the age of 70 and a half, consider making a gift to help survivors of abuse and their children as they rebuild their lives. Because your donation goes straight to Verde Valley Sanctuary, it isn't counted as taxable income and can lower your overall tax bill and even satisfy required minimum distributions once they begin at age 73. 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
8: This check of your Mix 106 weather being brought to you by Exceptional Community Hospital. Calling for mostly clear skies and windy overnight tonight, sunny, hot, and windy for tomorrow. Expect an overnight low of 71 tonight in the Prescott Quad Cities with a high tomorrow of 97, 96 for the high on Wednesday, hot one in the Verde Valley, 72 tonight. Hit and high of 106 for tomorrow. Wednesday high of 107. 61 the overnight low in Flagstaff tonight with a high tomorrow of 91. Wednesday high of 93. That's your forecast. I'm Lindsay Draper on your favorite mix of music for over 40 years. 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

0: Ella Langley and Choosing Texas. While we're here playing country, let's rap a little bit about our 250th celebration with our country stars. Eric Church. I love Eric Church, by the way. He's so good in concert. He released a limited edition for America's 250th birthday of whiskey. It's like got three different blends of whiskey in it. Anyway, it's called Legacy Batch 003. I looked online because I'm kind of a Whiskey Wednesday girl myself, and I couldn't find any. It's sold out, sold out, sold out. So good on you, Eric. And that's another way to say cha-ching to the bank, you know? Lord's up next with Royals.
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